0: Yo, it's the Bootleg Kev Show. That's James Andre Jefferson Jr.
1: What a do, boo?
0: You always hear everybody say Drake is for the ladies.
1: Oh, yeah, I heard that a couple times.
0: I think quite literally what he did this past week proves this.
1: Oh, damn, what happened?
0: We're going to tell you how he spent $1 million. Up next, it's the Bootleg Kev Show.

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2: What it do, bro?
1: Monday night, Drake decided to host a dinner night.
2: Oh, what?
1: Listen, why? It's called, this is what he called it, Strong Women, Stronger Drinks. Now, he gave away over $1 million. Now, this was just like kind of, I don't know how random these women were.
2: Okay.
1: But we had an entire restaurant full of women curated by Drake. He gave away a total of $1 million, and several attendees walked out with $100,000.
2: Damn. Drake giving out money like that?
1: Yeah, this video of him just giving out $100,000, and every single woman received a welcome package filled with cash. What's going on here?
2: He got to buy his fans back. He lost. He's still building back. That's what's going on here.
1: Shout out to Drake. I mean, listen, I ought to send my girl to the Drake party.
2: What'd you?
1: Go get 100 for us real quick.
2: Hey, I don't know.
1: Hey, oh, it's dinner and drinks?
2: Hey, he said stronger drinks. That sounds crazy.
1: Yeah. You sending your lady to the Drake party?
2: Nah, not with stronger drinks.
1: Yo, he was literally doing like a raffle and just giving away 100 grand.
2: Hey, it is what it is.
1: I might go trans to go to the party.
2: Oh, then you gonna transition
1: yeah,
2: and
1: yeah,
2: go?
1: Yeah, just for the night.
2: See, I'll do that now.
1: Anyway, stay by your radio. Coming up next, we're jumping into People's Mix.
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1: What it do, boo?
0: Yes, sir. We in the People's Mix right now. Woo, holding it down, man. Listen, we got a lot of dope interviews that have dropped recently. Everyone run to the YouTube channel. Hit subscribe. Just dropped two short. Paul Wall, NBA player Trevor Ariza.
1: Oh, yeah. Come on, man.
0: Legend, man. So much going on, man, of course. So make sure you go hit subscribe. Check out all the dope interviews. Let's get into some new music right now, though, man. Kicking things off in the People's Mix. Hey, shout out Kid Leroy, Kehlani. I like this joint, man. It's the Girls Remix. It's right here on the Bootleg Kev Show.

0: Inside the People's Mix rolling on your Thursday, aka Friday, Junior. Coming up, man, we got an update on the Tupac murder trial with Keefy D.
1: Oh, we about to finally get something?
0: We'll see, man. We're going to break that down in a few. First things first, let's kick things off right now. Brand new.

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1: Yes.
0: And Meredith, in true Meredith fashion, just asked me, she's like, I'm thinking about Snoop Dogg.
1: What's wrong with that?
0: Everything. Everything is wrong with that.
1: A lot of
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1: history
2: Black
1: there.
2: History Month.
1: He's not black.
2: Why not do it?
0: He is black.
1: Okay.
0: He is
1: well,
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1: Why not first do qualification met.
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0: 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Is he history?
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0: You up to two?
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1: Hey,

0: That's James Andre Jefferson Jr.
1: What a dobo.
0: It's official. Dwayne Keefe D. Davis, who is currently being held for the murder of Tupac Shakur in Nevada, has officially been charged with organizing the killing of Tupac. And now we're going to get a full trial. Now, Keefe D. is officially 63 years old.
1: Damn.
0: I guess they had offered him a plea deal and he turned it down because it was from 10 to 25 years. And obviously, at 63 years old, you'd probably rather roll the dice and see how the trial goes.
1: And see what happens. I just hope they put it on TV. To be honest, I want to see it.
0: We'll see, man. All right, we might get some justice in the killing of Tupac Shakur after all. Coming up, we got the No Cap News. Keep it locked.

0: Yo, it's the Boulay Cap Show with James Andre Jefferson Jr.
1: What a do, boo?
0: Hey, man, coming up, we got that No Cap News Report. That's where James finds the craziest stories in the world. We break them down. James, what you got?
1: Got to tell you about a man that pranked hospital visitors. Now, I usually don't like pranks, but this one's kind of funny. It's wrong, but funny.
0: We're going to break it down up next. Keep it locked. It's the Boulay Cap Show.

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1: And you know why?
0: Giving it to you straight, no filter.
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5: Time for the No Cap News right now. What up, James?
6: Hey, man, this is pretty funny, but at the same time, it's very wrong. A man has been arrested and fined for dressing up as the Grim Reaper on the roof of a hospital, staring at patients. He was up there for about 50 minutes, disrupted the whole thing.
5: This is hilarious.
6: It has to be. These are the type of, like, take the medic glasses off and do pranks like this.
5: First of all, can you imagine you pull up to a hospital, you look up and the Grim Reaper standing up there?
6: I would think it's over. I think it's a wrap.
5: No, I would look up and I'd be like, that guy has a sense of humor that I rock with.
6: Oh, no. As the patient, you would think that?
5: Yeah, of course.
6: So you just got shot in the neck and you thinking, what's going on?
5: I'm like, oh, my God, that guy's funny. I see what you're doing there.
6: Oh, Lord.
5: Anyway, stay by your radio. Coming up next, we got the Daily Hit on the way.
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1: The Daily Hate coming up, y'all. If you got something you want to hate on, now is the time. 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Leave us a voicemail with your Daily Hate, all right? 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
2: Waiters that are too chatty. 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
1: 100%. 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
2: 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Yeah, what we doing?
1: Anyway, leave us a voicemail. Your calls are coming up next.
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Girl, you a 10, girl, you a 10, girl, you a 10, girl, you a 10, girl, you a 10, girl, you a 10, girl, you a 10, girl, you a 10, girl, you a 10, girl, you a 10, girl, you a 10, girl, you a 10, girl, you a 10, girl, you a 10, girl, you a 10, girl, you a 10, girl, you a 10, girl, you a 10, girl, you a 10, girl, you a 10, girl, you a 10, girl, you a 10, girl, you a 10, girl, you a 10, girl, you a 10, girl, you a 10, girl, you a 10, girl, you a 10, girl, you a 10, girl, you a 10, girl, you a 10, girl, you a 10, girl, you a 10, girl, you a 10, girl, you a 10, girl, you a 10, girl, you a 10, girl, you a 10, girl, you a 10, girl, you a 10, girl, you a 10, girl, you a 10, girl, you a 10, girl, you a 10, girl, you a 10, girl, you a 10, girl, you a 10, gir

0: Hi, my name is Olivia, and I'm calling for the Daily Hate because there's this man named Dave that stole my Yeti, my brand new Yeti at work. So I just wanted to wish him hate because I don't know why you would ever do that. He was the boss, too. So that's my hate for today. So spread hate, y'all.
1: 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That is the number. Look, coming up, we got to talk about it. I love Chipotle.
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0: Chipotle at select locations has removed jalapenos from their menu after the jalapenos they were selling might be linked to the salmonella outbreak that's happening.
1: I'm sure they're apologetic. I'm still going, so.
0: Keep the salmonella, keep the jalapenos,
1: yeah.
0: Keep the lettuce from Taco Bell.
1: I want all that.
0: I had Taco Bell last night, though. No lettuce.
1: Hey, brother, you out here trying stuff, huh?
0: We getting up out of here. Back at it tomorrow. Same time, same place, y'all. It's the Bootleg Kev Show.
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Shorty, what's up, shebang? 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
3: 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And I was sleeping and I thought in the dream that it was okay to let go. And it woke me up, and then I noticed she was asleep, so I laid back down, and then I heard right in the dark, "I'm awake." And you're disgusting.
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No yoga mat, check. 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

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Let me FaceTime my op. I'm up the street. 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Yes, AGs. I'm putting some to sleep. 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He on the ground. 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

0: Dog business, I would not hold your hand.
1: Bro, business, I cannot be your man. 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

0: still dark outside and you haven't had coffee yet, that's when we let the crazies in the studio. 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
1: So Olivia is 5 years old. 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
2: Yes.
1: And Meredith, in true Meredith fashion, just asked me, she's like, I'm thinking about Snoop Dogg.
2: What's wrong with that?
1: Everything is wrong with that.
2: A lot of history.
3: It's Black History Month.
2: He's not black.
3: Why not do it?
1: He is black.
2: Okay.
1: Well, why not?
2: First qualification met.
3: Why don't you do it?
1: Is he history?
2: Yeah, he's getting up there.
1: You up to two?
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2: Piss up, piss up, piss up, piss up, piss up, piss up, piss up, piss up, piss up, piss up, piss up, piss up, piss up, piss up, piss up, piss up, piss up, piss up, piss up, piss up, piss up, piss up, 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

0: get some in here right now.
1: They laugh. They sing. And even cry. Rich, you okay? Home of Orlando and the Freak Show. 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

0: Chris says, my husband and I have a two-bedroom apartment that we rent in St. Petersburg in a new build, and we've been starting our savings so we can hopefully build one day when we start to have kids. And I'm in my BA program at the USF St. Pete campus, and my husband is a restaurant manager downtown.
1: Nice.
0: My husband's granddad lives in Auburndale and just moved into an assisted living residence, so his dad, my father-in-law, is trying to get us to move into that house that has a payment that is half of our rent, so we could start really saving for this build we want to do. It would help us do better at saving, but with our whole life that is here in St. Pete, it's hard to choose a 90-minute commute for a house that we don't even love. He says he wants to do it, but it makes no sense to me. My school, his work, our gym, our trainer, and our dog park that we love, our whole existence would be rocked because it's all based here in St. Pete. It's great financially because we'd save over $1,700 a month on this change from our rent, but gas and sanity has a cost too. It's not free, but in a couple of years, it can be. Then we can sell it. I'm tearing up as I'm writing this like I do anytime this subject comes up because I really don't want to do it. Would you move that far for a house that you don't love? I'm so not into it. A 90-minute commute every day each way sounds like death to me.
1: You know, they say home is where the heart is, and they say that on purpose because where you live and the stuff and access by you means a lot to you. However, you need to find something and buy something or rent something that you actually like if you can.
2: You said they could sell it in a year?
0: They said it would sell that. I don't know. It would be, oh yeah, it's not free, but in a couple of years it can be. Then we can sell it. So apparently it still has payments.
2: Okay.
1: I would definitely take advantage of saving up for something you love. I did this with my husband. We lived with, it was a little bit of a different scenario. I live with my mother-in-law for like 3 months, 4 months to save up extra money.

0: We saved up so much money just in the 3 to 4 months that it went straight into the house and furniture and all that stuff. So if you can actually save up for something that you enjoy, I would do it.
1: But would you really be saving? Because you got to be driving an hour and a half.
0: Yes.
1: To, and then from, so you're really driving 3 hours every day.
2: And you're in school, yeah. So you're going back and forth.
0: Suck it up, Buttercup.
2: He's got a got a management job at a restaurant. So what happens?
1: You can't control traffic.
0: Imagine saving up $10,000. Imagine you can if you actually do this and your goal is to save up $10,000 for a down payment on a house that you like. That's worth it. It's only 3 or 4 months. That ain't
2: 3 or 4 months. They said they're going to be in this house. While they're saving $1,700 a month. Mm-hmm. They'll be in the house where they're still making the payments, but they're pocketing $1,700 a month.
0: Sure.
2: So, but apparently they will own this house in a couple of years with those payments that they continue. So once they own it, they can sell it and get a big nest egg. So let's say they make $100,000 off that sale.
0: Right.
2: So now you got $100,000 and what you've pocketed. So you've saved a really good nest egg, but two or three years of riding back and forth.
1: Yeah, that's going to take a toll on your
2: On your life.
1: Also a toll on your relationship, too. You guys are going to hardly see each other having to drive 3 hours every day.
0: You guys are really short-sighted. I'm really disappointed.
2: How is that short-sighted? I'm talking about 2 years of misery.
0: No, you don't know if it's going to be misery. Yes, there's going to be tough times, but think about the rest of your life and the benefits of sucking it up for a little bit.
1: I don't think you're going to be saving that much money having to drive that much.
0: And utilities and all that. Yeah,
1: more maintenance on the car, less time you're going to be seeing the family.
2: I don't know, man.
1: More money you're going to spend on eating out because now you're going to be away from home. I had a commute
2: from Wesley Chapel when we had to come here to work in St. Pete. And I got to tell you, my life wasn't going. I wouldn't have made it if I had to keep doing that every day. Because it's so hard.
0: It is hard.
2: And it ain't even an hour and a half. But yeah. It's like,
1: and you see gas prices nowadays?
2: I would die.
1: Imagine if gas prices keep on going up the way they have been. And I don't know if you guys have felt like lately, gas, I feel like, has been burning a lot quicker.
0: Dude, sacrifice now. You don't have kids. Do it now.
2: They don't have kids. They just have a dog.
0: Do it.
2: Or dogs.
0: Suck it up. And the rest of your life, I mean, having that in the bank and a house that you could potentially like and save for. And furniture, life is expensive. Do it now.
2: Everybody has done the math. Apparently, $1,700 a month is 20 racks
1: a year.
0: Interesting, guys.
2: $20,000.
0: Yeah. Right,
1: but what are you
0: no
1: spending
0: point.
1: In gas?
2: Well, all right,
0: who cares?
2: For real. All right, let's do it this way. If you're writing us, then you want an answer, and the best answer besides the $20,000 and Meredith yelling at us, you can look at it this way. Tap in with your longest commute. 888-429-0941. You can call us. Because if the commute is what, because some people out there have a brand new house that they love,
0: yeah.
2: But it might not be in the best space. So they're like, yo, we got to drive all the way from Wesley Chapel and I work in Tier Verde.
0: Yeah.
2: You know what I'm saying? Or whatever. They're doing some treks. So who's driving for the goodness? Like you out there in Champions Gate with a big old house, but you working over here in the burg. That's miserable to me, but some people will find it like it's worthwhile. 888-429-0941. Who got the commute that's long for the come up? 888-429-0941. Holla at us. It's your freaks.
3: And if you hear this on that gong, then you're back.
2: It is the Freak Show.
3: Take it to the max.
2: We got calls and texts coming
3: take
2: in.
3: It to the max.
2: All right, do we try the commute that you did for a come up? That's what we're asking about. A50 just wrote us and said, I do this now. For the past 2 years, I've been driving from Winter Haven to Lake Mary, and I'm finally moving. But I must say, I gave up all my free time and overtime have burnt out.
0: Yeah, mm-hmm.
2: It has its pros and its cons, but I sacrificed and it worked out for me.
0: Good for you. Out of the 813, Jim Carrey said this: if you're not willing to downgrade your lifestyle for a year to have a lifestyle you want forever, you care too much about what other people think.
2: 727 said any place is cheaper than Tampa Bay.
0: Yeah, outside of the area.
2: Sure. This other writer, Tiny just wrote, no house is free. Insurance that goes up every year, and any repair and anything you need to replace, like a roof or anything like that, that hits you in the pockets as well. Mm-hmm.
1: 727, I took a job in Lakeland. I live in St. Pete Beach, but the job pays about $120K a year, so it's about what it's worth. I drove 2 hours, sometimes work, depending on traffic. Stacked up $15K.
0: Yeah, I know a hotel manager that drives from Orlando to St. Pete Beach every single day, except on the weekend.
1: See, I can't do that.
2: Man, for real. Like,
1: yeah,
2: man,
1: like you drive, like you driving like you work is a job work. Like that.
4: Yo! That was just a little tease. The real thing is coming up at 6 o'clock. 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

Shorty was such a bang. All of my ops, they diss. Please don't put me to the test. You tryna get back on the net. I'm tryna get back in the flesh. Yeah.

0: the Freak Show, Wild 94.1 Bay's Party Station. All right, so I gotta give y'all a little backstory here. So yesterday, actually, Meredith is out. We just had her leave because she has to meet her kids' teacher today for the new school year. So we had a conversation yesterday, and it was a little weird because I left the studio, and Babs was outside, like, beefing, like, you know, like she's mad at somebody, and I'm trying to figure out who she's mad at. And she was just like, I just can't F her, blah, blah, blah. And I'm like, oh my God, I got to intervene in something. And she looks up and she's like, I'm just having a moment. And I'm like, who are you mad at? And she says, F Susan B. Anthony. And I'm like confused because I'm trying to go through my like historical, like, wait, who is I'm like, Susan B. Anthony, like the lady who got women's rights and stuff. She's like, yes, I'm over it. I'm done. And I'm like, what do you mean you're bad at Susan B. Anthony? And so she comes in the studio and they start this conversation and she gets Meredith on her side. And I was like, all right, listen, I'm just going to record this because this is something that the audience need to hear. It's almost like behind the scenes. We don't want it to happen. So we got to make sure that y'all hear it just so we don't keep no secrets. So this is what actually was said yesterday. Babs just came in the studio. She has a beef with Susan B. Anthony. I would like you to explain to Tampa Bay,
1: yes,
0: why it is that Susan, what did you say, quote, F her. Why did you say F Susan B. Anthony?
1: Okay, so I respect the dead, but my girl Meredith is on my side as well.
0: No. Talk about your dog.
1: We are beefing with people who fought for women's rights to work.
2: Yeah.
1: Because work is not for women.
2: This sucks. We tied. I want to stay home.
1: Yes.
2: Oh, my God.
1: And I don't identify as a strong black woman, Orlando. Do not put that on me.
0: I told her in the hall, I'm like, you're a strong black woman. You're embarrassing yourself. She's like, I refuse. I don't want that anymore.
1: I don't want that. I have a degree. I work hard, but I would rather my husband come save me.
0: Okay.
2: Right?
0: I don't. First of all, I know Meredith doesn't agree with this. She is siding with you because she is your girl.
2: No,
0: Meredith has told me a million times, I prefer to work. If Anthony told you your place is in the kitchen, don't you come out this house?
2: Well, first of all, he can't talk to me.
3: What happens when you pay the bill?
0: What happens when you say, I would like somebody to come save me. I don't want to work anymore. He works. I stay home to do what? Cook and clean. That's what's left.
2: I do that anyway.
1: Right.
2: And then on top of that work, yeah, you know what? Screw Susan B. Anthony.
1: Yeah. Sorry, Susan B. Anthony.
2: We tied.
0: Ladies, I would like to hear what y'all have to say. Would you like a man to come and save you? Or would you rather be a strong, great, amazing woman that people write songs and sonnets about? Mm-mm. Would you rather be that strong, inspirational woman?
2: I've been working since I was 12.
1: Yeah, I've been working for a long time. And when dudes call you a strong black woman, that means they're trying to use you and get you to take care of them.
0: I'm not trying to use you. I'm just admonishing.
1: I don't like that.
0: I'm recognizing your workflow. I'm recognizing how strong of a contributor you are to this whole thing.
1: That makes me sound so masculine.
0: Be proud.
1: I don't like it.
2: We are proud. Yeah, we're tired. We're tired.
3: Y'all just want to be princesses and do nothing but just get
1: I want to take care of the house and home and go on trips with my husband and manage the household. I would do that all day.
0: So your place is in the kitchen.
1: But don't say it like that.
0: Why not?
1: Because that's not the way you say it.
0: What did you say? You want to go back to the time where the man go to work and you stay home. And guess what verbiage was popular back in that time?
1: He getting philosophical and stuff. That's a lot, gang. I was just saying, I don't want to work.
2: Say it again. We're tired.
1: We are tired.
0: I'm almost nauseous that our two feminine heroes of the staff are not willing to put in a little work.
3: Be careful what you wish for, though, because when you do that, then there's expectations of things that people want if they are the ones that are the breadwinners of the house.
0: I'm looking at these ladies who are texting in now, and I'm ashamed of y'all because all of y'all are writing, I'm with her. please come save me. This says, yes, please come save me right now. This says, all right, strong women, I am not one. Come and help me now. I've always said I'm mad at Susan B. Anthony. Work and providing wasn't made for women. Yeah. But in today's society, unfortunately, most households need two incomes. What are you ladies talking about?
3: Times are rough nowadays, and people don't realize it. We don't have it like that no more.
0: Where is my radio? The days of
3: men just paying for everything and women staying at home. Nowadays, it's hard to have that. Like, people aren't making that much money. Everything is expensive.
0: I don't understand why y'all are doing this to me. Like, I look at women like I was raised by, great women. And I'm looking at y'all like, what are y'all writing? Y'all are supposed to be like the equal players. If your man came home and said, I'm done. Mm-hmm. I can't work no more.
3: Yeah.
0: I don't want to do it.
3: They don't think we're tired.
0: Save me. I mean, your man is tired. Why is it that you, and if you go home to do the household stuff and try and take it back to that time, that's the time where they was telling you, dang, you better not come out the kitchen.
3: You can't say that, though.
0: If you could say, come save me, I'm done, screw Susan B. Anthony, then I could say, your place is in the kitchen.
3: Nah, you can't say that.
0: You better put out a mixtape called Cooking and Cleaning.
3: That's kind of a sexist thing to say because you're not supposed to.
0: It is a sexist thing to say. And you know when it stopped being sexist? Mm-hmm. When they got equal rights. Come on.
3: But you can't be mad at Susan B. Anthony.
0: She was fighting for you. She gave him chances.
3: Yeah. I'm just saying, as men, like this text from the 813, as men, hell, we tied too.
0: Yeah, I mean, absolutely.
3: I don't want to work either.
0: This person says out of the 803. So what happened to they don't need a man and they independent? Yeah, that broke up with Destiny's Child, apparently. That ain't right. That ain't happening no more.
3: Dude, I was just having this conversation with my roommate yesterday. And yes, guys, I have a roommate. But I was telling him, I was like, I thank God for you all the time because I don't think I could make it in this world just with my income alone and living in a 3-bedroom house. I couldn't do it.
0: This side of the 941 says, I don't want to work and I want a helper, like a nanny or a cleaner. Like, so now... You want to stay home and not do the work.
3: Yeah.
0: Like, well, what are you doing? Now you just a camper. Your husband is now a camp counselor.
3: Like, to me, and I know this is going to sound bad when I say it, but if I'm paying for all the bills and everything, I would expect my lady to be at home doing my laundry, doing the cooking, cleaning, taking everything out. Like, my house better be immaculate. And I know there's a lot of women rolling their eyes right now, but there's an expectation.
0: You don't get to roll your eyes if you stay home.
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0: 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It's Friday.
1: Yes, it is.
0: Hell yeah. Welcome to the weekend, man.
1: Did you see the lights that were out all over the place?
0: What lights?
1: You didn't drive off of Gandy? The red light? The lights were out at West Shore and Gandy. That big intersection right there, blinking red. Boop, boop, boop.
0: And then when I came through there, I just rode through. It wasn't blinking.

0: red when I went through there.
1: Ooh, it was. And then we got a text in now. It says, FYI, the traffic lights are out in all the neighborhoods in Kennedy all the way up to Dale Mabry across the bridge past Hillsborough Avenue. So I guess there's lights out everywhere this morning.
2: You think that's like electrical? You think people don't have power?
1: I had power.
0: Was there a storm last night?
1: There was a storm last night, but
0: I slept straight through. I didn't hear anything. Usually I would wake up, but I didn't hear anything rumbling.
1: It wasn't. I think
0: I saw lightning strikes when I left yesterday, though, like around six.
1: Yeah, a big storm happened around six or seven. But
0: something was happening on Howard Franklin, like 275, because it was backed up from like literally over the bridge where those big weird boats and stuff, that the new parts of the mm-hmm. bridge.
1: Yeah.
0: You were stuck sitting still there and had to inch your way all the way up because it was bumper to bumper all the way up to like up there where Hillsborough is.
1: Yeah. Mm-hmm.
0: So it's like, because I had to go all the way up to Hillsborough and it took me probably an hour and 45 minutes to get from the bridge.
1: Whoa.
0: To Hillsborough.
1: That's
0: so it was bad.
1: Crazy.
2: And the traffic on there is already bad enough.
1: Right.
0: And it was big lightning strikes going on yesterday. So, I mean, it hadn't started raining and I fell asleep probably around 10:45 and I didn't hear anything.
1: So if anybody doesn't know what to do when all the lights are flashing red, what do we do?
0: All treat it like a four-way stop.
1: Exactly. Yeah. So don't be running through the lights
0: honestly,
1: or anything like that.
0: Honestly, it's funny. It, a lot of people don't get that because I know when the lights go out on the Manhattan area and stuff like that, you'll see, because it is awkward, because like if you're sitting there and waiting, you feel like you just need to wait a beat. But then everybody else comes up and people start realizing, well, maybe we should go in order. Like, you know, like if we're both on this side, we should go.
1: Right.
0: But this person's been waiting longer. So they inch their way out there and then it turns into a mess.
2: Yeah. That's what
0: I've seen.
2: The
0: three
2: were.
0: Accidents happen based because of three sections of a four-way stop all decided to go in at the same time.
1: That's my nightmare. So, yeah. So apparently there's a lot of lights that are out. So please be careful this morning.
0: Yeah. There's a lot going on out there. So be careful. It's the weekend. You definitely don't want to be in an accident during this part of it. Like, accidents are meant for Mondays and Tuesdays. You're not trying to get in on a Friday. Let's go.
3: 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Yeah. 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
17: Traffic is running smooth around Tampa Bay, and right now there's nothing to report. The interstates, bridges, major intersections, all checking in clear, no incidents. There's not much volume showing yet around Tampa Bay, and most of the overnight construction's been cleared out. So a pretty typical start for a Friday morning. Be safe and have a great day. Keeping you updated, I'm Schreiner.
18: Good morning, Tampa Bay. Your temperature's in the 70s, low 70s on this Friday morning. More scattered showers and storms this afternoon. Temperature's near 90. Rain coverage at about 70%, though it will not be as intense as what we saw on Thursday. 60% rain chances late in the day on Saturday, especially near the coast, near 90. And the rain chances dropping to 40% for Sunday. I'm meteorologist Greg D. Tampa Bay 28 and Wild 94.1.
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0: 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There's a lot of attention on country these days with Ella Langley, who is now getting ready to, like, really close to, like, setting a new record for chart position.
1: Yeah.
0: They just announced, this just shows you how big it is. They just announced that Madden 27 mm-hmm. for 2027 for EA Sports. It's Madden football.
1: Yeah. Mm-hmm.
0: They got Luke Combs, Ella Langley, and all of this country music as the soundtrack for the video game. It used to be like the all of the hip hop songs.
2: Mm-hmm. Dude,
0: it
2: rock
0: was like
2: songs.
0: All the like rock songs, all of the heavy, like intense songs in there. Now it's got a bunch of country. Yeah. It's got Luke Combs, My Kind of Saturday Night, Ella Langley, Dandelion.
1: Wow.
0: Marcus King's Red Door, like Red Clay, Strays, People Hating. Like, it's a lot. It hits stores on August 13th, so a lot of people are excited about it. But it's pretty filled with the country.
2: It's a lot more popular nowadays, especially down here in Florida. Mm-hmm. I feel like a lot more people are listening to it, and it's enthralled in popular culture.
1: Well, not just that. They have the top five songs on the Billboard Hot 100 right now, which is the first time that's ever happened. Mm-hmm.
2: Didn't Tay-Tay just go back to country, too?
1: Who?
2: Taylor Swift.
1: Well, she did a song.
0: He got nicknames for everybody. You know, like, they go way back.
2: You know, that's my dog. You know
0: what I mean? I was like, who is Tay-Tay?
2: I didn't get the invitation to the wedding, but I'm pretty sure she's also like going back.
0: She's not country.
1: No, she did
0: pop.
1: One song for Toy Story.
0: Yeah, that Toy Story song.
1: She wants an Oscar for that. That's why. That's my personal opinion.
2: Everybody's going country. Beyonce. Everybody. Neo.
1: Don't get me started with Beyonce.
2: But they're all doing it, though.
0: Yeah.
1: Don't try.
0: The thing is, everybody wants a piece of the good part.
1: Yeah.
0: Which is that money flow. Mm-hmm. But realistically, you know, it still is weird to have, like, because Ella Langley ain't really like slapping country. It's traditional country. And so to be there playing, if I'm playing Madden and it's like, ding, ding, ding, ding, I'm like, yo, come on. We gone a little too far right here.
2: So. I always make playlists too with the Madden track list because they're always so good. Like all the songs that come out on it, I discover a lot from there. So it is kind of surprising to see country, but it's not surprising just because like the Morgan Wallens and all these people are a lot more popular nowadays.
0: I'm looking at this stack of movies that are coming to fruition. A live action Jetsons movie, you know, is in the works with Jim Carrey.
1: Yes.
0: And I just saw a post with Adam Sandler, and Adam Sandler put it up. It's like 26 million followers that are all excited about this picture of them all at dinner. The cast of Grown Ups, because Grown Ups 3 is officially in production. And I'm looking at him, his wife. I'm looking at Dion Cole, like David Spade, Chris Rock. I'm seeing Kevin James. Yeah, everybody. I mean, what's the fine lady's name? His wife in the movie. Salma Hayek. Yeah, she's in that too. So they're all sitting around some restaurant and took a group shot. So they are putting that together. But the big movie trailer that has just been released is Primetime. And Primetime is Robert Pattinson starring as To Catch a Predator host Chris Hansen.
2: I haven't seen this yet.
1: Ooh.
0: It's coming to theaters in September, and it's all about catching predators. He plays Chris Hansen on the TV show, and then he gets immersed into some drama with people who are out there doing the bad work.
2: Dude, I used to watch
0: such a crazy trailer.
1: Me too.
2: Dateline NBC all the time. And the way he used to walk in and put this towel on and then read the text messages.
1: Oh, those text messages are disgusting.
0: Like, I just came over here to hang out. Well, really, did you? Because your text says, I'm like,
1: Yeah.
0: So that's going to be one of the steamy movies of the fall. So that's coming at you. All right. We got more coming up. Don't

0: Freak Show Wild 94.1 Bay's Party Station. There's some news about Perez Hilton. His family has opened up a little bit and says that the celebrity blogger is able to communicate now after he was hospitalized following the whole deal that we saw on TikTok. In a statement, his family thanked everybody for the support, said your compassion, humanity has meant the world to us more than we can express, and adding that knowing Perez is able to communicate has given their family hope. He remains hospitalized after emergency responders had to come to his home Tuesday. A lot of people are sending love, but there are a lot of people who are also pointing out the fact of who he was.
1: Yeah, I know, but he does have a past. I don't know if we should, not us in general, but I mean, there's a lot of celebrities that are calling him out.
0: Well, yeah, because Adrienne Curry, who won America's Top Model, Next Top Model.
1: Yep.
0: She went on the record yesterday and was like, you know, I'm publicly tagging him on this because I want him to see it. And she's like, I forgive you. I've gotten over it, but it took a while. But I'm tagging him because I don't want to just say it because people think you're trying to do clickbait to talk about Perez Hilton to get some support. She's like, but I want to say it directly to him while he is healing that, yes, we have gotten past that. I forgive you. Your life has value.
1: Oh, that's sweet. That's good for him to read.
0: But she did point out, she's like, I mean, he did have a darker place that he was in the 2000s when he was at his height.
1: Yeah.
0: And that's where he would... They call it bullying. Some people call it shaming. They called him, you know, he outed a lot of people who were in the closet. He definitely talked about people with their sobriety because people who were having their own demons, he was pointing those things out. And his art that he used to draw, because she said he drew many inappropriate images that were pointing at my face and doing all kinds of things. And she said he, you know, that was just where he was. Now, in 2010, he turned and kind of went towards a kinder, more gentler way.
1: And but, he did for a long time.
0: But no, like Britney Spears was one of those people, too.
1: Spears, Paris Hilton, Lindsay Lohan. He put up upskirt shots. I mean, there were inappropriate images of underage girls as well. I mean, he is one of the original online bullies.
2: As messy as he is, though, you never want to see somebody go through something like that. And you feel bad for his family,
0: but it's hard to forget that when people had to go through that. Because think about what Britney Spears, you know, I mean, when she went
1: the umbrella
0: and shaved her head and umbrella and all that stuff. I mean, that was kind of a residual of her fighting back.
1: Yeah.
0: Towards all of that. Mm-hmm. Bruce Willis's daughter, I think Tallulah, went through it too because she had an awkward stage that Perez Hilton was kind of like ripping at her too. So, again, you want to make sure that you honor everybody and say, hey, you know, where you are now is a good space to be in. But, it was hard for people to forget who he was.
1: For sure.
0: And that doesn't say they want him to go through this now, but not everybody was like Adrienne Curry.
1: Yeah.
0: Not everybody else was giving him, grace. There was some people out there and still out there who were like,
1: celebrities.
0: I saw like four people yesterday and one person was like, blank you, Perez Hilton. And I was like, damn, that's rough.
1: I can't kick somebody, especially when they're down. But there is a story there, and I'm happy that he did find God, and I hope that he heals and gets better.
2: Sure.
1: He probably should stay offline for quite some time. That's what I would
0: say. He probably is not online. Then again, it's his world, so I don't know. But I mean,
2: you know, he ain't gonna be on TikTok.
0: But if they're saying if he's communicating, though, that means he's up and around. But maybe they just haven't given him his phone. I would think that the way they Baker Act people or 5150 them, you know, because they've had a mental psychotic break, the last thing you would probably want to do is hand them their phone.
1: Sure.
0: Because then you could see all of the negative and it could put you right back into that dark space. And now you haven't made any progress. So I don't think they really are going to do that.
1: Yeah.
0: Now, again, that's how Orlando's medical situation would run.
1: Right.
0: I don't know what their rules are, but I don't think that would make sense.
2: I would feel like that would bring on trauma. So they probably it's in their best interest to keep it away from them.
1: I don't know if I know he was in the hospital. He had to be. But then if they're going to put him into like a mental health facility or something, I feel like that's where
0: you get that 5150.
1: So, but that's for 3 days, right? And then you get out. Is that how that works?
0: From what I heard, you do have to spend like a certain amount of time for them to make sure you're not a danger to yourself. But he proved he was a danger to himself.
1: Yes.
0: So I think that if you're trying to discern if somebody is a danger, that's the 3 days. Mm-hmm. If they've proven it, you might have to be a little longer in there. Because, I mean, not to mention he has healing he has to do.
2: Mm-hmm. Yeah, for sure.
0: Because we don't know how, like I said, that one rumor said that there was things that were cut where it might not make it back. You know what I'm saying? Permanent. So did he castrate himself? Did that happen? Because it was pretty close.
1: And then I also read that his kids were there and his niece were in the house, like right as that mental health break was happening, and they fled.
2: Oh, so they left.
1: They witnessed some issues, and right as it happened, the kids and his niece fled the home, like right as the situation was about to be horrible.
0: That's rough.
1: Yeah.
0: Yeah.
1: So there's a lot of healing that needs to happen.
0: Perez Hilton, and his real name is Mario. Mm-hmm. Mario Lavanderia. Somebody just pointed out the mocking and sexualized underage celebrity kids like Bruce Willis's daughter, mm-hmm. Like Lindsay Lohan, Britney Spears as well. Those were things that I remember from him on his Page Six.
1: I was there all the time, going, getting updates on his website all the time. I wanted to know what, especially as a young girl, wanting to know pop culture and celebrity gossip. And that was the website that you went to.
0: That's rough.
1: Mm-hmm.
0: All right. Well, hopefully he gets back on the grind. All right.
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0: Now for traffic from the Aggressive Attorneys Winters and Yonker Traffic Center.
1: Traffic is still moving very well around Tampa Bay. A little bit of volume building on I-4 westbound between Branch Forbes and McIntosh. And we're starting to see some slowing on 275 south through Tampa between Bush Boulevard and Sly Avenue. Right now, there are no incidents, and the interstates, bridges, major intersections are checking and clear. Keeping you updated, I'm Schreiner.
2: Good morning, Tampa Bay. Your temperatures in the 70s, low 70s on this Friday morning. More scattered showers and storms this afternoon. Temperatures near 90. Rain coverage at about 70%, though it will not be as intense as what we saw on Thursday. 60% rain chances late in the day on Saturday, especially near the coast, near 90, and the rain chances dropping to 40% for Sunday. I'm meteorologist Greg Deeb, Tampa Bay 28 and Wild 94.1.
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1: JY, turn me up. Miami. It's for all my scammers and my kid money.

0: apparently there is a remix that I should be playing for y'all this morning. Okay. The remix of, wait a minute, where did it go?
1: It's a remix?
0: Yeah, because, okay, so Beyonce has a new record.
1: Mm-hmm.
0: And they went in and they changed it up. Let me see
1: which one.
0: Yeah, because, I mean, it's a one called Morning Dew.
1: Okay.
0: And she basically has gone and put Jay-Z on there. Mm. And so it's a little remix action. And I wanted to make sure we played it this morning because we didn't get a chance to get to it yesterday. So Morning Dew, they're saying, okay, so the rumor is.
1: Yes, what?
0: That this Act 3 could possibly be the introduction of Queen Bee.
1: Okay.
2: Ooh.
0: A rap album.
1: From her?
0: From her with guests like Jay-Z.
1: Okay.
0: Because they're thinking, because of all of the pink that she's been showing and all of the stuff that, like the little teasers that she's been putting out and everything that's had a real hot pink thing.
1: Mm-hmm.
0: And then for Halloween, he was big and she was Lil' Kim.
1: Mm-hmm.
0: It's looking like that is very familiar from Lil' Kim's hardcore album where it was in all bright pink.
1: Sure.
0: And so they're thinking that, you know, even when Lil' Kim and Big did the song that had the Isley Brothers Between the Sheets music in it, and they like, and they dropped this, and it happens to have the same kind of like thing. Nothing is by happenstance with them.
1: No,
0: and
1: not
0: so
1: at
0: it
1: all.
0: Feels like it's Easter eggs, but
1: planned
0: this
1: out.
0: Is new music. Because it is Beyonce and her husband, Mr. Sean Corey Carter, Morning Dew Dunk, the remix.

0: It is from Sean Corey Carter and his wife, Miss Beyonce.
1: That's hard.
0: It's called Morning Dew Dunk, the remix action right there. Faye just wrote us and said, hey, this better not cut into my confessions at 7. No, it's not. I just wanted to make sure we dropped that joint for you because yesterday I was supposed to play it and we didn't get a chance to. So that's, it's up. Go ahead, hold.
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0: All right, listen. This confession has, let's just say it's an eyeful. It says, Dear Freak Show, we have new neighbors who just moved in next door. It's an older retired couple, but they are nudists, 100%. They haven't told us, but we found out. They both are in their late 60s, maybe early 70s. And apparently, they don't believe in clothes when they're in their own home. They're not outside. And they're not doing anything crazy. But the problem is, my husband and I cannot stop looking. I'll walk out of the shower and pass my husband standing at the window watching them just standing in their kitchen butt naked. 100% naked. Then I end up watching. It's like driving past a car accident because you know you shouldn't stare, but somehow your eyes can't come off of the image. Every time we walk into our kitchen and glance out the back window, one of us whispers, they're naked again.
1: They're doing it.
0: And then the other one immediately comes to the person's side and we both start watching. We've caught ourselves peeking at them for longer than 10, 20 minutes and just watching them stand there and have a conversation absolutely naked. It's hilarious. It's turned into a ridiculous game of ours where we both pretend like we're checking the weather or if we're looking for the dog. When really, we're just trying to see if they got any clothes on today. I almost feel guilty because they are just living their lives in the privacy of their own home. But they do have their shades and their curtains drawn where you can see in. So we can see every time they walk through and they don't wear clothes in the house.
6: Oh, my God. Eleanor, put some damn clothes on.
0: But ain't that way?
1: Isn't
0: this what empty nesting? Isn't this what it's about? You got your partner. You ain't got kids. Ugh. You know what I'm saying? Now it's just like we just living free.
6: This is old wrinkly.
0: You know what I'm saying? But not outside. They ain't out in the backyard.
6: No.
0: They're not doing it all like, you know, like crazy.
1: They're in the house.
0: They just like, yo, baby, why are we wearing clothes anymore? It's just us.
1: And they have that right too. They're in their house. I mean, the only problem is like they have the everything drawn so that you can see it.
6: Right. So do they really know? Because wouldn't she kind of be aware?
1: That's probably what they want.
0: And
1: they want
0: people looking at it. If it's a new house, you don't know the lines of sight yet. You know,
6: yeah.
0: like these people know that they can see, but you don't know who could see into your house.
6: Mm-hmm.
0: Like,
6: okay.
0: Like my house, when I was in Carrollwood, I didn't have curtains on the back because I had all those doors that, you know, move open so it could be open.
6: Mm-hmm.
0: And my mom, first thing when she came to the house, she's like, why are there no curtains on the back? And
6: right.
0: I'm like, because there's no, I'm like, I got a fence and nobody back there. Nobody can see in here. She's like, I don't care.
6: Yeah.
0: Somebody might be able to see in here at some point. And
6: yes.
0: I'm like, where?
1: But
0: it's just a worry.
1: If they're nudists, though, I feel like they want people to see them because you always have to remember the rule of thumb. If you could see them, they could see you. So they probably know that you're watching them.
6: But if I had kids and I live next door to you, this would be like a situation where I'd have to, you know what I would do? I'd probably invite them over and like serve something and then take them on a tour of the house and be like, see this big window? It goes right into your house.
1: We can see your house right here.
6: I can see everything that's going on in your house.
0: That's fun.
1: I'm just saying, they probably know that you're looking at them, and they probably get turned on by that.
0: This says, I was like that before I had my son. I thought everyone sat naked in their house when they were alone.
6: No.
0: Like, I mean, if you don't have kids, and it's just you and your spouse,
1: dude.
0: You know, like, I mean, you know what I mean? Like, I mean, if you could walk around, if you went home, let's say your daughter and your daughters are at the grandparents' house,
6: mm-hmm.
0: and you went home and Anthony just said, hey, babe, you know, when you got home and walked by you naked.
6: Yeah.
0: Would that be weird?
6: Yes. Unless he's
0: ain't that sad?
6: No.
0: Because it's like you and your man, like y'all just can't walk around butt naked and just be like, all right, these people probably live in old people happy.
1: Mike is going away in 2 days. And I tell him all the time, I'm like, I love when you go away because I get to chill naked.
6: Your roommate?
1: In the crib, yeah. When my roommate leaves and he leaves for like a week.
6: Ew.
0: That's different.
1: I tell him all the time. I'm like, yeah, dog.
6: Your thing is just touching all the
0: seats. Yeah, you know what I'm saying? That's different.
1: He got covers. And I wash them too. Like, I'm respectful about it. Yeah. But I tell him. I tell him all the time. I'm like, yeah. I'd be having a joint come over and I'm just like, yeah.
0: You know, wait, they come over while you naked?
1: No,
6: get naked.
1: Yeah, exactly.
0: Okay.
1: Right. I'm just saying.
0: I'm still thinking you was in there with the covers
1: and,
0: naked.
1: And I'm like, tell him, like, out of respect for him, I'll be like, yeah, Mike, you know, this weekend got a little wild over here, but I washed everything for you.
6: Yeah.
1: Like, I do it.
6: It's
1: a different kind of freedom.
6: As long as no kids can see, like if I was living next door to you and my kids could see you guys walk around butt naked, I would have an open conversation.
1: They're kind of respectful about it too, because it's not like they're getting it on everywhere. It's also that they're chilling.
0: And they're not nudists by, like, they haven't said we live a nudist lifestyle. They're in their house and it's a new house. So you got to give them some sort of like.
6: Who's the pervert? You're the one staring at them.
1: Exactly.
6: You're a pervert.
1: Why are you looking? Mind your damn business.
0: Yeah, I mean, I guess. I mean, yeah. Okay.

0: and refreshing. I don't live in a neighborhood like that, but my neighbors could see from somewhat of a distance, and I just don't care. It feels so nice and refreshing.
1: You're a prevert.
0: You're not. Like, you're not putting on a show, but you're just like, you know what? I'm just comfortable. And like, they put refreshing twice.
2: They call it your birthday suit for a reason. That's what you I think what nature she
1: would,
2: gave you.
1: She would be okay, I think, if they did peep a little bit. It sounds like
0: she doesn't mind. She's like, I don't care. I'm at an age now. I'm celebrating my 50s now. You know what I mean? And
1: good.
0: I look good.
1: Yeah.
0: Why don't I just go ahead and hit him with the hey, Miss Parker?
2: Nobody loves to be naked more than a bunch of geriatrics too. You ever go to the gym and you be in the locker room? Who's the one that's always naked talking to everybody?
1: Really?
2: It's always the older ones.
0: There was an old cat who used to be back at LA Fitness down the street who used to always talk to us. I think I've talked about him before, but this dude he knew whoever you were when you walked in. He's like, hey, buddy, aren't you the guy that works at so-and-so, so-and-so? Hey, you're on the radio, ain't you? And he just, I mean, everybody got a good 10-minute conversation from him.
1: Yeah.
0: But all he would have on was a towel. But the towel would be on his shoulder. he would be like wiping down his neck or like he just got out the shower.
2: He's in front of you posing.
0: And he does the Captain Morgan with his leg up on the thing. Like he's talking to you and you are so locked into his eyes. You're like, yeah, I'm on the radio, but you're looking right in.
2: Amen.
0: I'm looking right in your cuticles. I'm not looking at nothing else. Right into your eye.
2: And everybody got that guy.
0: Not your nails. I'm looking right into your cornea. That's what it is. Yeah. I'm not trying to look any lower.
2: Everybody knows who I'm talking about, too, at the gym, too. Like that one guy.
0: This says, being naked in the pool is amazing. I do it, too.
1: It is fun.
0: I used to do it early in the morning when I had a pool in Carrollwood. But it was just to swim and then go take a shower.
2: So when your little ones aren't around, you don't like to, you know... Hang free.
1: You just did this like a flasher.
0: Yeah, I can't do that. I mean, because my daughters sense that you naked, and then you feel the garage door go up. Like, because they'll show up at the house.
2: At least you can hear it though.
0: Yeah, it's like a Chinese fire drill because you're like, oh my god, you got to jump up and get moving because you got to put on something.
2: I'm telling you, next time nobody's around, just take everything off and just see how free you feel.
0: It says from Rod, I used to feel weird being naked around my dog when we first got her. I can understand that.
1: The dog?
0: Yeah, because the dog stares at you funny when you're naked.
1: Yeah, I guess I could see that. I'd be like, what is that?
0: Like the dog, yeah, you know what I mean? Like that's what it is. So all the time in the gym locker room, all the time in the gym locker room, naked, chilling after having full conversations, but let grandpa live.
1: I know. Out of the 941, this is, I don't know, I don't mind when my neighbors see me and my old lady having fun up against the windows. Kind of like it when people watch.
2: Hey, yo.
0: See, that's different. Now you're putting that's on, voyeurism.
1: You're on a show.
0: You're putting on like some sort of like show. These people are living their life, paying their bills, having a conversation in the kitchen, and you just like, hey, baby, you're naked again.
1: And
0: so,
1: you're staring at them every single day.
0: Well, and it's not bad.
1: It is new. Because then you're kind of like, what?
2: I think you're filling their void as much as you guys are watching. Like, you guys continue to watch, and you've turned it into a game at this point.
1: Yeah.
2: And it's your entertainment. And they're doing it for you, too. You're probably helping them just as much as you guys are getting entertainment out of it.
0: Monty said, why y'all in them folks' business? Y'all are the ones who are looking, you weirdos.
1: I mean, how could you not, though? It's like, they're right there. They're butt naked, and they're like in their, 70s? I don't know, man.
2: Dude, I remember one time I went to, there's a Sankey, Egmont Key has like a little Sankey, and it's like nudists that go out there.
1: What?
2: Yeah.
1: Is it like a little island?
2: Yeah. Well, it's like a little sandbar in the middle of the water.
1: And they're all
2: but the thing
1: butt
2: is, everybody drives their boats out there and they get butt naked.
1: What? Yeah. What is going on?
2: And it's mostly, I swear, it's always elderly people. Oh. And they just love being out there.
1: How many times
2: free.
1: Have you gone?
2: I've been like 3 times.
0: Did you get naked?
2: Oh, I got naked. Yeah. It was fun. It was like just for the experience. The first 2 times I went, I didn't.
0: Wait, you got...
2: I got naked out there at the same
0: time. So, okay, I'm just... take us through this real quick. because we got a break here. But okay, so you get out there and you realize they naked.
2: Oh,

0: Yeah.
1: And you on the snap decision was just like, you know what? I will too.
0: It took a little alcohol and coercing, but yeah, I got out there.
1: Were you out there with friends?
0: Yeah, I was out there with my buddies. Like, they knew about it. I had no idea. They were just like, just be ready.
2: Yeah.
0: And when I got out there, it was just everybody was having the time of their lives on their boats.
2: D said bird key.
0: Free. Bird key, yeah.
1: And with, they just when you chilling. Said buddies, though.
0: Yeah.
1: Like, these are your homies. Like,
0: yeah, these like, are like people I went to college with. Yeah.
2: Yeah, yeah, but were they all dudes?
0: No, it was a mixed group. It was a mixed group.
1: Yeah, but I never talked about ladies and said these are my buddies. That's how, like, when you said buddies, I wanted you to help explain it.
0: Girls and guys.
1: Yeah.
0: It's a mixed group. It was a mixed group.
2: It was a mixed bag.
0: Yeah.
2: Of jiggly things.
0: It was fun, though. It's like to see how free they are and how much fun they're having, and they don't give a damn. They're just out there chilling.
1: All right. Well, there you go. Somebody's asked, what's that place called again? Like, y'all are all nasty. Y'all heard him say he was naked, and everybody start asking, where is it? Y'all are a mess. All right. This says, have you heard of the Villages? Yes. But that's nude. And that's like, hey, this is where you come to do that. These people in the privacy of their own home. They're not doing anything wrong. And honestly, the people who are watching, I don't think they're doing anything wrong either. Because, you know, it's in the line of sight from your house. Enjoy it.
2: Yeah.
0: Did you see how many people are confirming about the key?
2: I confirm, Rich. I've been there multiple times.
0: Right. Just north of Bean Point in between Egmont Key. Bird key.
2: It's a pop-up. It's a pop-up nudist show.
0: Yeah, you just go out there.
1: Wow.
0: You need to go, bro.
1: Nah, bro. As soon as you said me and my buddies was there, I was like, yo, might as well. Like,
0: yeah, man, nah. Go out there and take them bad things.
1: I've never gone any place and been like, you know what? I'm just going to go ahead and get naked. I mean, you know, I got to plan it out, you know?
2: It's another word for a sausage fest.
1: Wow. It sounded like it. When he said me and my buddies, I'm like, hey, man, can you, like, help us out with that? Like, yes.
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1: Me and my buddies showed up. It was like, hey, take off them pants.
3: You see, take Cash Money millionaires like Birdman, Juvenile, and Manny Fresh, and enlist No Limit soldiers like Master P, Silk the Shocker, and add a dash of Boosie Badass. 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
6: In Tampa, we have a series of traffic lights not working correctly, including Hillsborough Avenue at Anderson Road, Dale Mabry at MLK, Dale Mabry at Columbus, Dale Mabry at 275, and Dale Mabry between Kennedy Boulevard and West Cypress Street. We have an accident on 275 northbound of the Sunshine Skyway about mid-span. It's off to the shoulder. Keeping you updated, I'm Schreiner.
7: Good morning, Tampa Bay. Your temperatures in the 70s, low 70s on this Friday morning. More scattered showers and storms this afternoon. Temperatures near 90. Rain coverage at about 70%, though it will not be as intense as what we saw on Thursday. 60% rain chances late in the day on Saturday, especially near the coast, near 90. And the rain chances dropping to 40% for Sunday. I'm meteorologist Greg D. Tampa Bay 28 and Wild 94.1.
8: All right, thanks, Greg. I got Mason, who's ready to play for $150. We'll do it after Drizzy Drake. Manisha.

0: You all right there?
1: Hello.
0: Oh, there you go. All right there. All right. What's happening, man? Are you ready to play?
1: Yes, sir, I am.
0: All right, let's see here. We got $100 on the line from Fair and Fair Accident Attorneys. Rich made the question. So you got Meredith or me?
1: I'll take Meredith.
2: Okay.
0: Meredith's going to head out. 5 questions. Throw out a guess if you don't know. That thing might help you get some money. And these Tyler tickets for her world tour coming on December 5th. Let's try number 1.
3: Who was the only president to serve 3 terms?
0: 5, 4.
1: George Washington.
0: 3. George Washington, not correct. Let's try number 2.
3: True or false, lightning is hotter than the surface of the sun.
0: 5, 4.
1: True.
0: That is true. All right, number 3.
3: What country were Ryan Gosling and Ryan Reynolds born in?
0: 5, 4, 3.
1: Germany.
0: Germany. Good guess, but not it. Let's try number 4.
3: All right. This cartoon released in 1961 was about saving puppies from the villainous Cruella de Vil. What's this cartoon called?
0: You know it. 5.
1: 101 Dalmatians.
0: There we go. And number 5.
3: All right. In Roman numerals, the letter M, as in Mary, represents what number?
0: 5, 4, 3, 2.
1: 10.
0: What'd you say, 10?
1: 10.
0: 10. That is not it. All right, you got 2 out of 5.
3: All right, Meredith!
0: 2 out of 5. She might not come through because some of these are a little hard. So if she doesn't beat 2, you get paid.
3: All right, here you go, Meredith. Number 1. Who was the only U.S. president to serve 3 terms?
2: I think that's Roosevelt.
0: Yes, that's correct.
3: FDR. All right, number 2, true or false, lightning is hotter than the surface of the sun.
2: That is true.
0: And, you have now tied.
3: Number 3, what country were Ryan Gosling and Ryan Reynolds born in?
2: That would be Canada.
0: Yes, they are Canadians.
2: Yes.
3: She knows what she's talking about.
2: A boot.
3: All right, number 4, this cartoon released in 1961 was about saving puppies from the villainous Cruella de Vil.
2: Oh, 101 Dalmatians.
0: You have 4. This is for the clean sweep.
3: In Roman numerals, the letter M, as in Mary, represents what number?
0: 5, 4, 3, 2.
2: I don't know. 100.
0: 100 is not correct. It is 1,000. All right, so no clean sweep for you. Mason, tell everybody what happened.
1: I'm Mason out of Tampa and St. Street.
0: All right, man. Well, you know, you got beat, but it happens. Yeah. We do have a parting gift for you, and that is Tyler's World Tour. It's coming to the Yuengling Center on December 5th. It's the A-Pop World Tour. If you want to go check her out, you can, or you can pay it forward. Somebody else gets to play. Somebody else gets to go to the show, and then you can play as early as Monday. So what do you want to do?
1: I'll go ahead and take the ticket.
0: Take the tickets, man. She's fine. And she's got some hits. I mean, you gotta love that. All right, so you hold on. We're gonna get your info off the line, all right?
1: All right, thanks, sir.
0: No problem. 150. Stacking it up from Fair and Fair Accident Attorneys on Friday. All right, we still got your booty coming up. We got your karaoke coming up. Your karaoke coming up, I'm going to tell you, it's pretty horrible. I'm just going to remind y'all, karaoke's coming up for you at 8:30. And man, there's one of them songs where you're going to be like, oh, damn. But you know every word. All right? So anyway, it's coming up for you. Let's turn up. It's Wild 94.1 with Winters and Yonker, our aggressive attorneys, wintersandyonker.com. Kazi, let go.

25th birthday going out to Tammy's Singleton out of Pepsi from your favorite hubby, Jeremy.

0: birthday weekend to my favorite ex-sister-in-law, Sergeant Tammy in Lakeland.
1: Sergeant. There we go. That's what's up. Now, Sarge.
2: Sarge.
1: Enjoy your day.
2: Sarge, that's right.
0: Can we give her a salute?
2: Salute.
0: Yes.
1: All right. Let's see here. A shout out for my daughter, Kylie, starting kindergarten in Sarasota this Monday. Mommy's proud of you. All right. Mm-hmm. Well, you know. Mm-hmm. It was a hard struggle what she made.
0: And I got a shout out to my little bro, Jacob Carabello. He's 30th birthday. So
1: happy there birthday. We go. Cute. All right. Hey, Winters and Yonker, our aggressive attorneys, wintersandyonker.com. They took their class pictures. I saw them doing a photo shoot there. They was out there getting it in. Uh-huh. I mean, I tell you, they've been lively online lately. It's crazy. Your aggressive attorneys, they get at it for you. Listen. All right. So we got Scaryoke coming up for you. We also got, did y'all see that video that they had those girls that beat up the girl and videotaped it? Did y'all Which algorithm one? Show I did that not to see y'all? That. I got to show y'all that while we go to break. It was so disturbing. Mm. Like, there was four girls in a bedroom that basically lured a girl over to their house and beat her up and videotaped it.
2: Lured
1: and it was
2: crazy.
1: Basically, they got her to come over. There was some sort of beef
0: they
1: on
0: set
1: the phone.
0: Her up.
1: There was some sort of beef on the phone. Wow. And then they had her come over.
2: Mm-hmm.
1: And then they started whooping her. And, like, it's all on video. I had, like, four people hit me with it yesterday, and it was just, I mean, it was crazy because all of the people who were the influencers for the Diddy trial have been putting it out there, and they're like, yo, the craziest thing is they recorded this because now they could be arrested.
2: So stupid.
1: And so he's like, hopefully they, the guy, salute, what is it? I think his name is Sam. Like, he's like a
0: Hollywood attorney.
1: He's the dude that I forgot his name, but I'll pull it up. All right. We're going to take a break here. We'll come back. It's Wild 94.1. Good morning.
3: 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Wild 94.1. 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
7: In Tampa, we have a series of traffic lights working incorrectly. Hillsborough Avenue between Del Mabry and North Hesperides Street. North Lois Avenue at West Hillsborough Avenue. And Columbus Drive at Del Mabry. We have an accident on US 301 at Balm Riverview Road with the right lane blocked. And a Manatee, an accident on US 301 at 44th Avenue East. Keeping you updated, I'm Shriner.
8: Good morning, Tampa Bay. Your temperature's in the 70s, low 70s on this Friday morning. More scattered showers and storms this afternoon. Temperature is near 90. Rain coverage at about 70%, though it will not be as intense as what we saw on Thursday. 60% rain chances late in the day on Saturday, especially near the coast, near 90. And the rain chances dropping to 40% for Sunday. I'm meteorologist Greg D. Tampa Bay 28 and Wild 94.1.
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0: Freak Show, Wow 94.1. We were talking about the video. So there's a video of three girls that basically beat up this other girl. We've just found out the guy that I was trying to remember his name is Secret Service Sam. He did a lot of the stuff that we got from the Diddy trial because he was outside. And he says the girl, the actual incident happened in November of 2025. Oh. And the girl just, because the video has become public now, she remembers a lot more of it. She blacked out. She was drunk during that time. She's an epileptic patient. And so they said she had like a concussion. She had goose egg on the side of her head. She had lacerations. Jeez. And they gave her a pregnancy test while she was at the hospital. And they found out she was pregnant during that time as well. And she just, this says, according to Sam, she just had a baby 2 weeks ago. That was what the pregnancy was identified as. And so she just had a baby, she said, and it's changed her life because she doesn't drink anymore. They, when they had her over there, they know how she was with the drinking because she had a drinking problem back in then. And when she got drunk, that's when they beat her up. But because they videotaped it, it can now still be a charge that is brought against the three girls.
1: Good, and it should be.
0: And so that, and they're using that as evidence, she said, because she didn't remember a lot of it because she was in and out. But the video has pieced together a lot that now she remembers.
1: Wow.
0: So that was the thing. But people kept sending it to me yesterday, and it looked dated, but it's just a year ago. Mm-hmm. I mean, I thought it was like multiple years ago.
1: Maybe it's like an old phone or something that they were recording on. But yeah, they were bashing her head in. She was passed out on the bed. They threw their entire body weight on top of her.
2: And jumping on top of her. It was very disgusting just to look at this.
0: Yeah, it was a little bit insane.
1: You can kill somebody just hitting somebody on the head like that.
0: But they were pulling her hair like they said she had carpet burns all over her body from when they pulled her across the carpet and drug her upstairs. And you know, this is one of the things that you hate to see, but then again, the bravado of recording something like that is what does the most like damage, because now they can use that in court.
1: Yeah.
0: So
2: as dumb as it is for them to record it, is like thankfully that they did so that this girl could get her justice.
0: Yeah, exactly. There's another headline here. Taylor Farms. That's who I guess this is the company that is tied to that whole lettuce deal. Mm-hmm. So they have a little bit more information on that. The company that is linked to that whole Cyclospora outbreak has a different kind of scandal that's going on. Their executive, Brian Thur is the Tennessee division president, and he stole, apparently, according to this report, he stole more than $32 million from the company over 4 years.
1: Wow.
0: According to a lawsuit, some of that money was used to buy a luxury home in Hawaii and make a $1 million donation to Cal Football, his alma mater, apparently, creating the Brian and Julie.

0: right now. It's like, are they responsible? Are they not?
1: The government said that they're not, so we should totally believe them.
0: Yeah, but I saw something yesterday from CNN saying that they had 5 other cyclospora or E. coli outbreaks.
1: Yeah, like in jalapenos now.
2: You know, now the strangest thing, I know this is going to sound weird, okay, but I got on the phone with somebody yesterday who I'm like, hey, how you doing? I got your message. And they're like, I was like, oh, man, you got a cold? They're like, I got COVID. I'm like, they still do that?
1: Yeah. I mean, what, testing?
2: No, it's COVID.
1: Yeah, no, COVID is, it's swinging back around right now in the middle
2: I had
1: of summer.
2: No, I mean, I, yeah. And again, I was kind of like being funny where I was like, hey, they still do that. But I haven't heard of anybody having COVID in so long.
1: I have.
2: And for, 2 people in the past week
1: yeah.
2: that I've talked to have it.
1: Yeah, I'm not testing, but yeah, it's definitely going around.
2: But they said this was weird because you know that Mandela effect thing where they say you thought you knew something and it didn't.
1: Mm-hmm.
2: I was like, well, don't they have like all of these drugs that they have now where you could take it and it'll knock it out for you? She said, my doctor says there are no drugs for COVID. And I'm like, but wait a minute. I remember.
1: What was that?
2: I remember there was commercials for it. It was like Paxil and it was something else, some Demectaclinkling, whatever, yeah. All that stuff.
1: Yeah.
2: Like when they were up there with Fauci on the stand and he was, you know,
1: plead the fifth.
2: And they was holding up all of those things saying, hey, all of these different things that am I tripping? Wasn't there a drug that you could take for COVID?
1: Well, I think it was just to prevent it from getting worse.
2: There was a commercial that was on TV about a drug that you could take that would not calm. It wouldn't heal you, but it would help you through with all of the symptoms.
1: I thought so. I
2: might be tripping, but I thought it was named Paxil.
0: Paxlovid?
2: Maybe. Paxlovid. Is that what it is?
0: That's the only thing that I'm seeing. They're saying the most effective prescription treatment for mild Paxlovid. To moderate. Yeah, it's Paxlovid.
1: Yeah.
2: Mild to moderate what?
0: Mild to moderate COVID-19.
2: That's what I'm saying.
1: It's to reduce severe.
2: So when somebody tells, so the doctor yesterday told one of my friends that there is no drug that is available for COVID.
1: Well,
2: and I'm like, that's not true.
1: It's not true. This is from the CDC. So, and there's 3 different medications. So
2: they say it's pretty prevalent out there now with another run. So you got school getting ready to start.
1: Oh my God.
2: I would be very, very careful.
1: But you can't. How are you going to be very, very careful with these little snot-nosed kids running around?
2: Don't let your kid like no parties right now. Like take them in the house.
1: You can't stop it. They're going to be kids, you know.
2: I'm not ready to go back through that again.
1: It's not. It's just
0: like
1: is
0: being shut down
1: days.
0: And all that.
2: Yes, like the world shut down and all that.
1: Yeah.
0: And you know, people aren't wearing masks or anything anymore, too. Didn't they debunk that and said like masks didn't help at all?
1: That I mean, we're still washing our hands the second we come.
0: I mean,
1: into
0: we
1: the
0: should
1: house.
0: Be doing that anyway.
1: What?
0: We should be washing our hands no matter what.
2: No, I mean, I wash my hands and I don't touch anything in the bathroom like, and all that stuff.
0: I feel like that's something that if anything came from COVID, like that's one thing that we should all be doing already, mm-hmm. is washing their hands. But like the mask stuff. Like they debunked that recently and said that didn't help at all.
1: Well, they'll ask Fauci because he won't answer.
2: Well, we were at the dinner the other night and we were talking about because apparently our boss and that Super Bowl that happened here, and we were all reminding people that there was separation, it was spatial, it was like every other seat was at the actual Super Bowl.
1: Yeah,
2: like because they had those stand up cutouts to make it look like it was a crowd. But you had to like skip seats and stuff. Mm-hmm. And everybody, I mean, through the whole game, I had a mask on. Me and Rose, mm-hmm. we both had masks on.
1: Was it outside?
2: The entire game.
1: Was it outside?
2: It was at Raymond James.
1: That's ridiculous.
2: But everybody
1: Looking back
2: did.
1: On it, it's it ru- like,
2: everybody
0: it ruined,
2: did.
0: It ruined WrestleMania for me. I couldn't even go.
1: Yeah, dude.
0: Yeah, we
2: like,
0: were supposed
2: everybody
0: to have
2: it here. There. Everybody there had masks on. People in the boxes, people in what I mean, everybody had them on.
1: People
2: and
1: are
2: we were outside.
1: In. They're saying COVID is now the equivalent of like having a flu. You know, it's kind of like
0: it's that common now.
1: There's not much you can do to prevent it besides just, you know, hand sanitizer, washing your hands and, you know, just telling your kids how to do that while they're at school, trying not to share drinks, you know, not sharing food.
2: This Mandela effect thing is just getting a little out of hand because like I said.

0: I know damn well there was multiple options on what you could take.
1: Yeah.
0: And now telling me that, because the other day somebody was saying, they asked me, dude, I remember when Ed McMahon was giving out checks at the door of people, like where they used to show up at the door with a big check.
1: Yeah.
0: And I was like, Publishers Clearinghouse. Of course. Like, that was a big deal where, you know, he had his face was on the envelope and blah, blah, blah, blah. And they were like, you're remembering that wrong. That wasn't true. And I'm like, wait a minute, what are you talking about? So I go to Google and I Googled Ed McMahon. And right here, Google says Ed McMahon never worked for Publishers Clearinghouse.
1: His face was on it.
0: That's what I'm saying.
1: On the stamps, right?
0: You remember that.
1: I do. I remember
0: that.
1: Yeah, they would always send crap to the house.
0: Right. And guess what? This says Ed McMahon never worked for Publishers Clearinghouse and never delivered giant checks to people's doorsteps.
1: Was he the spokesperson for it?
0: This widespread disbelief is a classic example of the Mandela effect.
2: Is it a different show?
0: McMahon actually served as a spokesperson for a rival sweepstakes business called American Family Publishers.
1: What?
0: And people misrepresent the truth when they think he was in Publishers Clearinghouse. I distinctly remember him being with Publishers Clearinghouse.
1: Yeah, like they aligned.
0: And I don't know what's wrong with my brain because I Googled it and was mad at it all morning because I'm like, yo, that's not how I remember it.
1: That happens to me when I think of, I think it was a movie with like Shazam or something like that. I think it was Shaq, but it wasn't.
0: Yeah.
1: It was a
0: Yeah, it was Shazam. It was no. Shaq was in Shazam.
2: Yeah, there's a different movie, a different Shazam.
0: Yeah. Shaq was the first, not the first, but he was way before who you remember
1: right, for
0: Shazam. Shazam was like, Shaq was in the movie that he was a genie.
2: And it was
0: a genie
2: it
0: movie,
2: wasn't
0: Shazam.
2: It was Kazam.
1: It was Shazam.
0: Nah.
2: Yeah, it was Kazam. It wasn't Shazam.
0: And he was a genie.
2: Shazam is from the DC universe. That's the white guy.
0: And he was Kazam.
2: It's a different genie. Yeah.
0: Yeah, you know those brain cells we say we need to hold on to?
1: That's tough.
0: Like, this is getting difficult.
2: But you thought it was Shazam.
0: As soon as she said it, I'm like, I remember he was Shazam, but he was a big genie.
2: Kazam.
1: I don't believe either of these things. I'm going to believe the Publisher's Clearinghouse.
0: Kazam! You're playing with my emotions in here. This is insane.
1: I know. It's weird. It's weird to think about that.
0: Man, somebody says, man, they gaslighting us. Like, I mean, no, it's really serious. This is crazy.
1: Am I thinking about Sinbad? I do love Sinbad movies.
0: No, Sinbad wasn't in it. It was Shaq.
1: Okay, somebody texted that in.
0: See? So y'all going through it too.
1: Shazam was Sinbad. Oh. Okay.
0: Hmm.
1: I like Sinbad.
0: I mean, that's a long time ago.
1: It really was.
0: Hey, Orlando, have you seen the movie Mandela Effect? If you haven't, you definitely should.
1: Ooh.
0: It's a really good movie. All right, Amber. Amber's hooking me up with something that I can watch. I can check out. I did get into the, because you know Eric Dane just passed away.
1: Mm-hmm.
0: The actor.
1: Yeah.
0: He was on a series called The Last Ship.
1: Okay.
0: And it's on Netflix. And I got into a rabbit hole about that. It's about the Navy.
1: Oh, okay.
0: And a bunch of stuff. The other day I went because I had to get my steps in. So after I left the gym, I went over there. I told you I always stop at Courtney Campbell.
1: Mm-hmm.
0: So everybody out there is hooking up, by the way. Because I walked like about a mile and a half or whatever.
1: Everybody.
0: There was an empty truck that I was walking by and the windows was down. I was like, damn, who left their truck open?
1: Yeah.
0: Then I realized when I saw a girl's head pop up.
1: Oh.
0: I was like,
1: whoa.
0: Oh, my God. I was like, that ain't empty. Both seats are just like that. And I'm like, oh, my God.
1: Wow.
0: And I took a picture of
1: him. Did you?
0: I did.
1: Oh, my God.
0: I think I deleted it because I felt bad. Yeah. I was like, I don't need to share that. But, here they go.
1: Mm-hmm.
0: That's them. They when they got out the car, and I'm like, so everybody over there apparently like, cause as I was driving, I'm like, yo, I mean, when I was leaving, everybody out there has like somebody they sitting in the car with, and I'm like, yo, these people, this must be like a inspiration point kind of place where people go and just link up.
1: Yeah.
0: But I don't think it like who would go hang out there if they got like a house or they got a situation. I think all these people on the creep.
2: Come on, man.
0: But I think they on the creep.
2: They on the low.
0: That's what I mean. Like they, I'm like, these people belong. Nice view. These people must belong. Nah, but is it? These people are belonging to somebody.
1: It's water.
0: I think they belong to somebody.
1: Or,
0: you,
1: or they're going on the
2: or
1: block.
2: It's somebody trail. That's like getting somebody that is getting serviced. If you understand what I'm saying.
0: Well, yeah, I saw the service light on.
2: Yeah.
0: I saw the service light on. Because her head popped up, and I was like, and I just kept walking, and when I came back, they was out of the truck. So I think they was a little embarrassed.
2: That's like a crazy urban legend with, like, truck stops and stuff. It's like...
1: The lizard lines?
0: The lot lizards.
2: The lot lizards. That's what they call them.
0: Oh, yeah, but these are people... I mean, put it this way. If you're looking for somebody who doing some dirt, you better try and find them over there at Courtney Campbell, because they outside.
1: They are meeting out there.
0: And I'm telling you, they all parked out there, and it's packed with people out there. And I'm like, there ain't no way people who got a house or an apartment are out here just doing it in front of this. Yeah.
1: Out of the 813, Orlando just turned into the old man in the van on the Bay Shore.
2: Yeah, he got caught last week.
0: Pictures. Snapping pictures of him. Yeah, but mine is for justice. That's what I'm doing.
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0: All right, we got a terrible, scary.
2: It's not terrible. It's going to be awesome.
0: Oh, it is on the way. It's coming up next. Hold on.
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2: When Ron DeSantis and Donald Trump attacked our community, our rights, and our history, Ventress Driscoll fought back as House Democratic leader, protecting our history and Black cemeteries, securing millions for our HBCUs, and improving health care through groundbreaking sickle cell disease programs. 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
25: In Tampa, we have a series of traffic lights working incorrectly. Hillsborough Avenue between Del Mabry and North Hesperides Street, North Lois Avenue at West Hillsborough Avenue, and Columbus Drive at Del Mabry. We have an accident on US 301 at Balm Riverview Road with the right lane blocked, and a Manatee an accident on US 301 at 44th Avenue East. Keeping you updated, I'm Schreiner.
26: Good morning, Tampa Bay. Your temperatures in the 70s, low 70s on this Friday morning. More scattered showers and storms this afternoon. Temperatures near 90. Rain coverage at about 70%, though it will not be as intense as what we saw on Thursday. 60% rain chances late in the day on Saturday, especially near the coast, near 90. Then the rain chances dropping to 40% for Sunday. I'm meteorologist Greg D. Tampa Bay 28 and Wild 94 World. 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

0: Pickable.
1: We had a handful of people who said, hey, man, they missed the Beyonce joint, so we'll run it for you again. Before we get into karaoke, it is Morning Dew, a.k.a. Dunk, but it's the remix because it got that boy Hov on there. 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

0: about to come out of your speakers are disturbing, violent, and detrimental to some young children. 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
1: Party people, my name is DJ Cassidy, and I've passed the mic to over 200 icons, including Chaka Khan, Charlie Wilson, Patti LaBelle, Missy Elliott, Nelly, Supercat, and so many more. This time will be no different on karaoke.
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2: It's like, I don't care about nothing, man. 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
0: I was gonna pay my child support, but then I got high.
1: No, you wasn't.
0: They took my whole paycheck, and I know.

0: 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But then I got high.
1: He tripping.
0: Now I'm all by myself. And I know why.
1: Why, man?
0: Yeah, hey, 'cause I got high.
2: Because I got high.

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1: 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For them folks out there, anybody who riding to work, little smoky this morning. Got a little afros up here. Meredith refused to put on her afro wig this morning.
2: Not getting canceled today.
1: I keep telling her you can wear an afro.
2: Yeah,
1: it just can't be assisted by blackface.
2: I never wanted to do that.
1: We want you to wear the afro. We both got big afros on, and you in here with the Goldilocks.
0: This is my real thing. I legit could grow this if I really wanted
2: really?
0: To. I kind of want to.
2: You
0: again.
2: Should.
0: Just doing this.
1: It's like when you sing a song, you got to mope. Because I was like, because I'm high. Phone calls already. Let's see here. Them reviews come through wild. Hello.
3: Yep. Y'all got a 10 out of 10 today because I swear all of y'all sound like y'all were high.
2: How do you know, sir?
1: It was method acting.
2: Yes. We've never done that.
3: So before your boy calls, I guarantee he's going to tell y'all made it on the big screen.
1: You think so? So you predicted, huh? Okay. I appreciate it, fam.
0: Is it just me? Or after we sang this song, I feel like I smoked.
1: Yeah, I do too. I feel kind of munchy. Wild, hello.
4: Thorn, the Barber Point, Sienna. Good morning, Freak Show. Good morning, Freak Show.
1: Good morning, Sean.
4: I agree. 20 out of 20, y'all sounded just like him, and I was laughing and singing it like if I was feeling the same way as y'all.
1: Yeah.
4: I'm at the gas station. I started getting droopy because I can't even find my gas now.
2: That's great.
1: Everybody out there with the munchies, go buy them Cheetos, man, and mind your business.
4: So listen, y'all did your thing, Freak Show. Y'all did your thing.
1: Hey, man, appreciate you, Sean. Thank you, man. Wow. Okay.
0: Tyson just texted. He said, you all sound high.
1: That's them edibles. Wild, hello.
5: And he was right. Y'all going up on the big screen.
1: Oh, really? All right, did we get all 10, 10 out of 10 this time?
5: Man, y'all got 20 out of 20.
1: Yeah, that's what we talking about, Richard.
5: It's a 2020, y'all.
1: I appreciate the love, Richard. That's what's up. All right, listen, let's see here. We got more. There, a lot of people must associate with this one. Wild, hello.
6: Boy, y'all had me laughing this morning, boy. Hey, that Meredith, boy, you stole my heart, man.
1: Stole your heart, really?
6: Yeah, what you said, what you got pulled by the police. And she pulled off on the police. Boy, I thought about it, boy. They do that.
0: And now she's a paraplegic.
1: Can I know why? Why, man? Because
2: I got Oh, my gosh.
1: Oh, my God. That's funny. Hey, appreciate you, dog. Yeah, all right. Wow. Diddy, phone scoring. Wow. Hello. What's up?
7: Hey, bro, first of all, man, y'all get a 10 out of 10 for that. But I was going to go school shopping, but then I got high. I was going to get some school supplies, but I'm high.
1: That's
7: coming up. And I know why.
1: Why, man?
7: Because I say hi.
1: 10 out of 10. I'll take that, family. I appreciate it, dog. Listen, I think that was a biological presentation right there. He said he was going to school shopping. He was telling the truth. He was not method acting.
2: No,
1: he was
2: not.
1: Saying, yeah. Like, that's now it. I'm eating up the Uncrustables.
2: That's a
1: wild. Wow, man. Wild, hello.
8: Hey, I appreciate y'all so much. That made my Friday.
1: Oh, man, we appreciate that, dog. Thank you, man. We just try to start your weekend a little bit. This one was a little crazy.
9: Yeah, yeah, I'll talk one over after the gym. I appreciate y'all.
1: Hey, thank you, bro. Appreciate you, man.
0: I think everybody could guess whose idea song this was.
1: Ooh. Yours. It was all Rich. I'm like, Rich, really? He's like, yeah.
0: I think it would be fun.
1: I think people will get it. Hey, Wild, hello.
10: Hello. Hey, I've got a question for you guys. I was listening to you, and I wanted to talk about the COVID situation.
1: The which one?
10: You guys were talking about COVID and how it's coming back, and about a medication that was treating it. There's nothing else out there.
1: Oh, yeah. Well, yeah. Yeah, we were.
2: We were talking about that a little bit.
1: Well, yeah, that was a little while back. But, yeah, you got something for us? What you got?
10: Yes, because I tried to call you guys a couple weeks ago. Keep me off the air. I'm actually the sales rep in the Tampa Bay area.
1: We got to put you on hold because you're already on the air. We don't want you to tell no more.
2: Hold on. We'll talk to you.
1: Put you on hold.
2: Man, I wonder what he's going to say.
1: I don't know. He's going to say something apparently he ain't supposed to say.
2: We'll let y'all know in a minute.
1: Yeah, we'll tell y'all after he get off the phone. Yeah, be like, guess what?
0: And if anybody,
1: they got a secret stash somewhere else.
0: Nope. If anybody asks, I plead the fifth.
1: Don't plead the fifth. Nah, we pull up on the truck. We like, y'all can get it from us in the back alleyway. 7th Avenue behind
0: Don't say that.
2: Because we're high.
0: That might be a violation.
1: Because we got high.
0: Now we really pharmacists.
1: Da-da-da-da-da-da-da-da. All right, your weekend is here, man. Turn up. It's Wild 94.1. We stupid.
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7: We have road closures on Dale Mabry between Euclid Avenue and Henderson Boulevard because of a bad crash at Bay to Bay Boulevard. We also have an accident on US 301 North at Balm Riverview Road. In Pasco, we have a crash on State Road 54 East at Mitchell Ranch Road. And in Manatee, a crash on US 301 at 44th Avenue East. Keeping you updated, I'm Schreiner.
8: Good morning, Tampa Bay. Your temperature's in the 70s, low 70s on this Friday morning. More scattered showers and storms this afternoon. Temperature's near 90. Rain coverage at about 70%, though it will not be as intense as what we saw on Thursday. 60% rain chances late in the day on Saturday, especially near the coast, near 90, and the rain chances dropping to 40% for Sunday. I'm meteorologist Greg Deep, Tampa Bay 28 and Wild 94.1.
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0: right, Freak Show, Wild 94.1, Bay's Party Station. Let's see. All right, so we just learned.
1: Yes.
0: We just learned that there is a prophylactic treatment for COVID. When you basically, so you can take, because this was the phone call that couldn't happen on the air. And we had the phone call off the air with our homie, listener, friend.
1: Yes. Mm-hmm.
0: And it says that it's a new thing called Zocova. Mm-hmm. And Zocova is, they got commercials out there for it right now. And basically, he said it's a preventative one where it's basically if you're feeling the symptoms of sickness or if someone calls you mm-hmm. and says, hey, we spent all day at the beach together yesterday. And I just wanted to let you know because I'm calling everybody saying that I've been diagnosed exposed. As positive.
2: Sure. You're exposed.
0: So now I officially have it. So I have to call everybody, tell them to go get tested. And so he said, basically, you would take this shot and it has like a 67% chance to diminish whatever symptoms that you have that could be on the way.
1: I wonder how long that takes.
0: I don't know. Yeah. But he said they went to the World Cup. Mm. And they were out there around 200,000 people. And he said his family had shots on deck to you know, handle if they had any symptoms.
1: That's good, especially since the kids are going back to school. I mean, it always happens the first month or two. People get sick left.
0: However, people going to be really leery.
2: Yeah.
0: Because when you start saying take shots, people get weird.
2: Yeah, the last time they told us to take a bunch of shots.
0: Mm. Yeah, you see how that went. Happened. You
1: booster,
0: know,
1: now booster, we pleaded, booster.
2: Now we plead in the fifth.
0: Yeah. Like, you know, like C. Nancy just sneezed. And I was like, hey, they got a shot. He's like, nah, son. No. Nah, I'm not doing no shots. You know, so I think everybody out there pretty much is kind of on the negative side of suggested meds. Mm-hmm. But we kind of got it in this new world of dealing with all of the craziness that we keep finding. Might be something. Yeah. So Zocova is the name of it. You can ask your doctor, whoever you trust. And so instead of it's just some random doctor from Washington, D.C. or something, you can ask your doctor about it and they can give you more of the information on it. But it's called Zocova. And apparently it's for people from the age of 12, between ages of 12 and 64, I think he said.
1: Oh, wow. That's great.
2: He also did say Paxlovid was the one before. And then there's another one called Ivermectin, too.
1: Oh, I remember.
0: I remember that. Yeah, yeah.
1: That was a big deal
0: because that was Joe from the podcast. Joe Rogan was talking about that.
1: Yeah,
0: a lot.
1: That was a big deal.
0: So, I mean, again, I'm not suggesting it, but that's just giving y'all the tea of because I couldn't share it with y'all because he couldn't say it on the air.
1: Yeah.
0: But apparently they sell it. So, you know. Somebody walk up to you selling something, you feel kind of side-eyed. You're like, hey, man, wait a minute. I don't know if I'm supposed to be believing you, but hey. Look it up, though. Zocova is what it's called. Ask your doctor about it. It's available out there, and it's suggested from the ages of 12 to 64. So, Larry, we wanted to make sure we got you that tea.
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0: That Michael Jackson hit him different.
1: Yeah.
2: Oh, I gave him the meme mug face.
0: Wait, it was Rich was over here doing on his computer, and it was like.
2: And immediately my head.
0: He looked up. He was like, Michael? Michael? And true C Nasty fashion, he was ready to get out of it.
2: Yeah,
0: well. And we started getting texts like, let Michael go. No, don't mix out of Michael. Don't do that. So he gave y'all some extra and a lot longer than he would have normally done. Now, we got a text in because they were talking about us when we were giving that COVID info about the prophylactic. And Zakova is what it's called. But when we were describing it in layman's terms. You know, like the person who hit us up was like, yo, the dosage, I was out there with all my dosage. I translated it to a shot. But it's not a shot. It's tablets. Okay. It's 7 tablets that you take in 5 days. And it indicates that it's 12 and older. It's commercial coverage only, so ages 12 to 64 can get it at a $0 copay. Mm. And it's preventative to keep on hand in case you're exposed to COVID-19. So it's like break the glass in the event of an emergency.
2: Take it, yeah.
0: Meet a hot girl, make sure you got a gold wrapper. It's like that kind of thing. So you make sure you hit the COVID, you got the tablets on deck. So it's still... I just told the person who called because he's like, hey, man, it's not shots. I don't want you to misrepresent it. But I'm like, luckily, I'm just a freak and not a scientist or something like that. What I do want you to do is bring it up to your doctor and say, hey, I heard about this Zakova. Is that something that you would recommend, especially knowing my personal health journey and everything else? Have those conversations. Information is key. So we'll come back because we got a part 2 to get it in. All right. It's Wild 94.1. Happy Friday.
3: When it's early in the morning, still dark outside, and you haven't had coffee yet, that's when we let the crazies in the studio. Orlando and the Freak Show.
1: Have you ever farted and then woke yourself up in the middle of sleep?
2: I have.
0: I did
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0: Time, and I don't remember much. I block out much of the stuff about my marriage, but I do remember that she was asleep, and I was sleeping next to her. This was when things were, we were new at it, and I was sleeping, and I thought in the dream that it was okay to let go, and it woke me up, and then I noticed she was asleep, so I laid back down, and then I heard right in the dark, I'm awake. And you're disgusting.
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0: Wherever it is, next week, your life changes. So do something for yourself this weekend. Do something specially for yourself. Go take a walk away from the kids. Go to the local bar and have you a drink. Do you something that's going to make you feel good, because next week you're going to be about F them kids.
1: Yep.
0: There
2: just,
0: you go.
2: Well, just whoop their ass. Just give a spanking right now.
0: just for walk, whatever.
2: Just walk in the room right now.
0: And just pop them.
2: And then whoop their ass.
3: I know you did so.
1: I know you did so.
0: Whatever I didn't find out. There you go.
2: So then some of you've been real good. I ain't beat y'all summer, so here, take this.
0: Yeah, take this one with you. You got to get you focused, get you back right. All right, listen, you can check out the entire Afro Man tribute. It's up on YouTube. We're putting it up on the gram right now, except I can't find Because I Got High anywhere on their song listing.
1: What?
0: It's crazy. I'm trying to find it because that keeps us, that's like the hack that keeps us from getting, like, you know, in trouble when we put the song up and just minimize it, because then it gives it credit, because we want to make sure the artists get credit. I don't know. They must got something against Afro Man or something, but I'm trying to find him now. Turn it up. All right, it's Wild 94.1. Have a great weekend.
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So fun fact about me is I've had a crush on Michelle Pfeiffer ever since I was a jit, for real. Ever since like she did Batman Returns and she was Catwoman, my God. But she was also in this movie right here where Coolio did the soundtrack, RIP, his Gangsta's Paradise right here on Wild 94.1.

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4: I used to think about immature things. 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Do you want me? Are you gonna call me like you said you would? Is this really your real phone number?

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0: 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That's pretty random.
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1: Yo, this one is a crazy one coming off the text out of the 727. They said they recorded an argument with their ex and asked ChatGPT if they were being manipulative, and they got a full analysis on every manipulation and gaslighting technique they used. That is crazy, bruh.

Our favorite time of the day. 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And of course, all brought to you by 1-800-ASK-GARY. Let's get it lit at lunch right now with a soundtrack provided by Kid Leo.

0: stage. Listen, we here holding you down, 888-429-0941. Any frequency you need on this Friday, it's too easy to grab. It's Franchise and Kid Leo back at it again, part two. Stick around.
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26: 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Joey Franchise and Kid Leo. Got to give a happy birthday shout out, a special one at that, to our very good friend, the fam, Bree. Big dog Bree, if you don't know. And that's coming from me and, of course, the Flizzy guy.

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0: What's going on tonight, man? Wild 94.1, let me know. Your boy is free on a Friday. We hanging out. And don't forget this weekend to pull up on me. I'll be at Coastal Creative out in St. Pete. Slide through. Fresh Rags and Adidas are dropping their collab shoe together. They got a whole capsule set up. Big up to Mike, Jason, the whole gang. Also, on Sunday, I'll be over at Southern Bell. So, yeah, a lot going on. Follow me on the socials, at Joey Franchise. We hanging out.
1: 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Well, I ain't even like that.

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Shout out to Alex on the text line looking to spend that on some kicks over at the Fresh Rags Adidas Hot Boiled Peanuts event going down at Coastal Creative. He's asking what time it is. It's 11 a.m.

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1: 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Tomorrow, 12 p.m., we in the mix with the late 90s, early 2000s frequency with myself at Joey Franchise, my man David Rolando, DJ C Nasty, DJ King JB, man. Wild is your soundtrack all weekend long.
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1: So Olivia is 5 years old. 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
16: Traffic slow in Tampa, northbound 275 approaching Ashley. There's traffic delays eastbound I-4 near MLK. And northbound 75 is slow near I-4. There's also an accident near Adamo and 78th Street, and the bridges are looking good.
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0: And I love the way you're going to win these tickets. 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I'm your mamacita, Sue Haley. Turn it up, Dave and Tim's.
1: 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That's when I knew that your heart was scarring. 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
22: Rain starting to move through our area this afternoon. Be careful driving. We have slow traffic from a crash eastbound I-4 approaching MLK. There's an accident eastbound I-4 near McIntosh that's causing delays. And an accident northbound 75 just north of I-4 is causing slow traffic. There's traffic delays northbound 275 around Dale Mabry. And there's a crash at Manhattan and San Jose.

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1: Surprise. This that chicken cheese. Pickable. Let me FaceTime my op. I'm with the street. Pickable. Yes, AGs. I'm putting some to sleep. Pickable. He on the ground. 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
5: In St. Pete, there's an accident southbound 275 at Gandy. There's heavy traffic in Tampa, northbound 275 approaching Sly. Eastbound I-4 is slow between 301 and McIntosh. And there's traffic delays northbound 75 at I-4.
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Still completely commercial free right now inside of your afternoon drive. Mamacita's on the mic. I'm Sue Haley. And because we're commercial free, I want to make sure I'm playing what you want to hear. 888-429-0941. 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It's wild. 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

But a trending song worldwide right here on Wild 94.1, the bass party station, Mac Miller, Ty Dolla $ign, Cinderella, Inside of Yacht, Drive, completely commercial free. I'm Mamacita Suhaley. Hey,

0: King JB can go from Michael Jackson, Trina, the baby. We got it all right here.
1: A little Trick Daddy sprinkled in, you know what I mean? For my aunts out there, you know.
0: The fire emojis that are flying into our text line, 888-429-0941. It's like endless. I can't scroll fast enough.
1: I love it.
0: And of course, you know, if you've been locked in, you know that during today's 5 o'clock live mix, we also have your way to win your way into the Cash Money No Limit Tour coming to Tampa November 7th. And sometime between now and about 6 o'clock, 5:50-ish.
1: Yeah.
0: What song are we listening out for today?
1: I'm not going to tell you.
0: Okay, fine.
1: you'll know it when you hear it. You know what I mean?
0: Okay,
1: you
0: so know. You're going to be listening out for a Cash Money No Limit song. Right. One of these, there's going to be a song that's going to be playing, and then I'm going to be listening for caller number 20. So once you hear the song, you will know. You'll be caller 20 when you call in to 888-429-0941.
1: Perfect.
0: And that's how you win your way in. But let me say less, because I need more of this. King JB, let's go.
2: She ain't even all that white. Ain't even like that. Ain't her mama white.

0: I'm not gonna lie. I wanted to say more. I was planning on saying so much more during today's mix, but DJ King JB just had it going. I was like, I can't interrupt.
1: I just, you know, I got into that R&B zone, and I just want to let it ride for a little bit, man. Sorry.
0: I mean, no, don't be sorry. I was over here, you know, playing karaoke without the mic.
1: Singing. I love that.
0: Oh man! And plus the text lines, by the way, were blowing up the entire time. Again, I couldn't keep up. A lot of fire emojis. People were saying, I need this playlist. Someone said that they want me to be Mrs. Officer. Hey. So I'll take that as well. And where can people find you this weekend, King JB?
1: I will be at Club Prana all weekend, and they got the big FSU pub crawl Saturday. So I'll be there pretty much all day night. So
0: definitely. And where can people find you on Instagram?
1: At DJ King JB, all one word, DJ King JB.
0: Yes, and that's my favorite, personal favorite DJ in all of Tampa Bay. Thank you always.
1: I love you.
0: For holding it down. Love you too. And if you want to find me, your mamacita, on Instagram, my name is Sue Haley, and it's at Sue Haley Says, because she always got something to say. How do you spell Sue Haley? Sue, S-U-E, Hall, H-A-L-L-Y, Sue Hall Y, Says, at Sue Haley Says. You can find me there. Stay locked in. I got more of the Bay's Party Station right here on Wild 94.1.
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1: 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It's Babs for Wild 94.1. 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
5: There's an accident in Tampa, southbound 275, just past Ashley. There's also slow traffic northbound 275, approaching I-4. Eastbound I-4 is slow near 75, and there's delays southbound 75 around 301. Traffic slow on the Gandy Bridge getting into South Tampa, and there's delays southbound 275 getting on the Skyway.
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The jiggle that follows, popping it back like that, is unmatched. Baby, Wild 94.1. I'm Suhaili, a.k.a. Mamacita. Find me on Instagram before I head out. @SuhailiSays, because she always got something to say. How do you spell Suhaili? Sue, S-U-E, Hall, H-A-L-L-Y.

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1: Hey, what's up? 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

40 was such a bang. All of my offs, they diss. Please don't put me to the test. They tryna get back on the net. I'm tryna get back in the flesh. Yeah.

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1: What a do, boo.
0: Welcome to the show. Happy Friday, ladies and gentlemen.
1: Come on now.
0: We made it to another weekend. It's been another weekend that we've hit in which I still haven't seen Spider-Man or Odyssey.
1: I thought you've seen Odyssey still.
0: Neither.
1: Brother, you tripping.
0: I need to go. Listen, man, I know.
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0: Yo, listen, stay by your radio. Coming up next, we got an update on Diddy. He's getting shook down, we'll tell you that, man. And then something got pushed back.
1: Oh, Lord, what you talking about?
0: We're going to break it down up next.

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2: What a do, bro?
1: Hey, Diddy, man. Having himself a time. He just got his release date pushed back a couple of months after getting into a fight.
2: Oh, they keep playing with that date, I see.
1: Plus, they just took some of his personal items, hard drives, cash, etc. This is all after reports come out that Diddy has spent over $8 million on lawyer and legal fees.
2: I don't know why I thought it was going to be more than that for some reason.
1: Since starting this federal criminal case, $8 million. Bucks, that is a come up.
2: Damn. For some reason, I thought the lawyers was going to get more.
1: I mean, $8 million is pretty crazy.
2: It's
1: bro.
2: A lot, listen, but bro. It was like the most popping case of the year. And if you're a lawyer for that, I need $25 million, Diddy.
1: And to be fair, it looked like the $8 million was well spent because I think a lot of people thought Diddy was going to go away forever.
2: Right, right.
1: And you know he's going to be out in 2028.
2: It might get pushed back or it might get pushed in. I don't know what I'm trying to say.
1: I sure hope nothing's getting pushed in while Diddy's in jail.
2: Why would you say that now?
1: You just said it.
2: I was saying something else.
1: We got the Daily Hate coming up next. Keep it locked.
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4: So Olivia is 5 years old. 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
20: 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Get started today at Robinhood.com/your money. 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

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Still a party though. Wild 94.1.

0: Take it to the max. 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Take it to the max. Please just rewind. Shame. Let me take it to the max.
1: It's the Bootleg Kev Show, man. That daily hate is on deck. If you got something you want to hate on, happy Friday, man. We got your Friday edition on deck. Get your hate on 877-817-2888. Tap in, man. James, anything you want to hate on?
2: I'm hating on Disney because y'all canceled all these damn black projects. It's like four.
1: Oh, I saw that. The Blade,
2: Wonder Man. You got Secret Wars with old boy that was playing War Machine.
1: Yeah, nah, listen, man. I wanted that new Blade with Mersha Ali. But listen, if you got something you want to hate on, leave us a voicemail one more time. That number, 877-817-2888. Your calls are coming up next.

0: All right, time for that daily hate. Let's go to the voicemails. What are you hating on?
1: You know what I hate? I hate the sauce packet, sauce jar that everybody have in their kitchen, specifically black folks. That motherfucker is so nasty, sticky, all type of shit be in there. But what need to be in there for real?
0: Hey, not only black people have the nasty, sticky packet sauce drawer. Like, let me tell you, last night I went to Taco Bell.
2: What happened?
0: Loaded up on about 60 mild sauces.
2: Oh, damn. Put them all in the drawer?
0: I got them in my drawer, baby.
2: They call that drawer Narnia, because you can find anything in it.
0: Yeah, you got ketchup in there. You might got have barbecue medication. Sauce. You
2: whatever.
0: Know what I'm saying? A little Chipotle sauce.
2: My napkins.
0: Little some of that Chick-fil-A in there.
2: That key you've been looking for.
0: Oh, yeah. Listen, little screwdriver, some batteries.
2: All that.
0: Yeah. Anyway, look, man, if you got something you would hate on, 877-817-2888. Get at us. That is the number. You can leave us a voicemail. Coming up next, we got to talk about it, man. A new podcast is launching. We are excited about it.
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